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We wanna reach the top. 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We eat and eat and eat, but we never got full.

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Sit in the halls of the apples, going around from town to town. Got the same black shoes and black umbrellas as our fathers did. 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

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So give me your sweet water and ease my pain. I'm like a fish on dry land, like an ocean wave. 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I'm like the needle of a compass.